want me around. And now I'm back to let you know I can really shake 'em down.

0: there's something I want you to have.
1: Oh, it's beautiful. But wait a minute, isn't this...
0: Yeah, yes it is.
1: But I thought the old lady dropped it into the ocean in the air.
0: Well, baby, I went down and got it for you.

0: Počúvate tú najlepšiu oldies party. Iba z Rádia Vlna.
1: And you can dance. For inspiration.